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Records are not selling. I wonder when this all disappears and they forget me. 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I wonder, was I wrong thinking this is where God led me? 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My inner critic talks. I'm just hoping that God helps me to stop stressing.

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0: 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And I'm trying to tell you, it's options. 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You got options. You got choices.
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1: Hey, check, check, check. Yeah. Whoa, whoa, whoa. 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

0: 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Melbourne, Palm Bay. You can now hear Hot at 97.9 FM. Yeah. Thanks for spreading the word.
1: This is for you. Yeah, me, you. Yeah, me, you.
0: Central Florida's positive hits in hip-hop. This is Hot.

My life on, ask for a life vest. He said, son, this is lifelong. Holy Spirit driven, had to learn to keep the bright sun. Putting God in a box like seeing Shaq with some tights on. Why I been loosened by the grip of the python. 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

0: could always call on me, brother, but if I'm ever unreachable, just tap in with the one who's always available, you feel me? 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
1: This is...

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1: Yeah, I dedicate this song to those that miss being dedicated. 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

0: 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And I'm trying to tell you, it's options. 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

0: hurricane. 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
1: Sweet victory.
0: You hear me? Holly if you feel me. We still running even though we limping.
1: Sweet victory.
0: Cause we winning. Yeah, you know we winning. Even though we winning, we still in it.
1: Sweet victory.
0: Cause we winning. Yeah, you know.

0: Workday weekend.
1: I say,
0: we've got you.
1: Yeah, buddy.
0: Central Florida's positive hit, positive hits in hip hop. This is Hot.
2: Yeah. Let the church say, amen.

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0: 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Central Florida's positive hits and hip-hop. 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

0: avoid it. Our guest this morning is Dr. Timothy Hendricks. He's the chief medical officer at CentraCare. And good morning, Dr. Hendricks. And what's going around?
1: Hey, good morning. Well, we are seeing an increase, a slow, gradual increase, but definitely an early increase in influenza. So the flu is starting going around. I already got an early morning phone call from a family member this morning with flu-like symptoms. 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We are seeing it about a month earlier than we have in the last 2 years. 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
1: You're welcome. Be well.
2: Well, if you have a student who is in the process of preparing for tests, the big tests, or who have recently gone through that, then you know it can be overwhelming trying to get your score high enough for certain colleges or scholarships, and there can be a ton of pressure. Well, now high school students applying for Florida Bright Futures will face tougher qualification standards. Seniors graduating in 2028, which is my daughter, must score 1350 on the SAT to earn the Academic Scholars Award. It's a 20-point increase. For the medallion, it's a 10-point increase. Some of these kids are just getting you're barely just getting there to get that scholarship. Now you're going to have to go a bit further. It's a lot, and we're praying for all the students. Bright Futures, definitely worth it, and we have a little bit of time here to figure out how to make up some of those points. And if you know who Jeffrey the Giraffe is, and you know this song, you might have been a Toys R Us kid. It was a bit sad when all the locations closed a few years ago. Toys R Us, though, is making a comeback. We've heard about different pop-up stores showing up around the country. And now a new location is set to open this month at the Oviedo Mall. So you can walk the aisles and look at different toys before you buy them. It will be a year-round location. I know the folks at my Oviedo Mall are very excited about this. I can't wait to check it out.
0: Your Oviedo Mall is becoming like the place to hang out, isn't it?
2: They do a really good job of trying to reinvent and add different things and keep us coming back.
0: Yeah. So I kind of like hanging out at the food court there.
2: I do too. A new spot for wildlife watching is now open at Turkey Creek Preserve in Alachua County. The county dedicated its new wildlife observation platform and Blue Trail this weekend. 375-acre preserve features about 5 miles of trails through wetlands, forests, and other habitats. You can hike, view wildlife, and explore select trails by bike or even horseback. When you're having to be on the road for a good amount of time, it helps to have a nice place to stop when you need a break. Governor DeSantis has announced nearly $63 million in upgrades to rest stops along the Florida Turnpike, including new restaurants like Zaxby's and Jimmy John's. And this includes the Turkey Lake Service Plaza in Orange County. It will be nice to see what they do. Also, there's going to be more parking for some stops for our truck drivers. And if you've been feeling stressed lately, you're not alone. Regular, everyday life can feel overwhelming at times. And then you add in the harder stuff, the stuff you weren't expecting, and it can just feel so weighty. Hopefully Songs on the Z help you. You know, that's our prayer, that you would hear songs that make you feel closer to God and that will encourage you. Research is also showing that a good laugh really can change the way that we feel. Humor can help ease things like depression, especially when symptoms are mild or just they're starting to improve, kind of get you out of that rut. Studies found it benefits, you know, sharing funny moments with other people. And even if it's something as simple as writing down 3 amusing things from each day, focusing on the things that kind of made you chuckle a bit can be great for you. Laughter is medicine, and it could, you know, get you back to feeling more like yourself again.
0: I've always believed in just letting that joy that God has given us shine through no matter what we're going through, just to help lift us.

0: You're so good at doing that. My daddy was the funniest person I've ever known, and he would always make us laugh and sing songs to us in the morning. You remind me of him a little bit. but it is important. You know, I try to give that to my kids. We laugh a lot as a family, and I think it just kind of, it helps ease the stress in life. And so if you just need more laughter in your life, maybe reach out to that friend. You have that friend that always makes you laugh a little bit. Reach out to them, and if you need to borrow my friend Ellis, you can. Well, now that we are in October, we're seeing a lot more pink around, and maybe you've already heard people talking about Breast Cancer Awareness Month. We're talking with Dr. Curry from Advent Health Primary Care Plus. It's our checkup chat. Good morning.
1: Good morning.
0: So when it comes to Breast Cancer Awareness Month, I do think it is a good opportunity and a good reminder for those of us who maybe need to make those appointments.
1: Screening and prevention is the key for long-term success and your overall health and well-being.
0: Now, what age do you suggest women should be scheduling those mammograms?
1: There are general recommendations, but however, it is best to also speak with your primary care physician or clinician about whether you have specific family or risk factors that would recommend you screen outside the general recommendation. However, the standard recommendation by most organizations suggests that women between the ages of 40 years old and 75 years old should get periodic breast cancer screening.
0: I know for a lot of people who have been affected by cancer, it can build a little bit of anxiety, maybe even prolong you going to the doctor or you talking with somebody about concerns.
1: The wonderful thing about getting early screening is that it leads to better outcomes in most situations. Sometimes you may not have any symptoms at all, and the screening captures or detects something really subtle that you didn't even notice, and that will lead to a better outcome in early intervention and also prevention of capturing things that put you at risk for developing things like cancer. So it's always a good idea to go on a regular cadence to see your primary care doctor, and they can review what relevant, appropriate screenings is best for you and your particular circumstance.
0: I know for me, my schedule, it can be pretty busy at times, but I'm going to make that choice today to at least call and get that appointment in the calendar, even if it doesn't happen for another couple of weeks or so. And so I want to encourage you, if it's been a while since you have seen a doctor, if it's been a while since you've had a screening and it's time for you to get your mammogram, let's do that today. Let's just at least get it on the schedule and know that we're doing something proactive. Our guest is Dr. Curry. If you'd like to have your own checkup chat, you can go to primarycareplusnow.com. Thank you so much, Dr. Curry.
1: Thank you.
0: Well, if you take in Brightline, our high-speed passenger train from Orlando to Miami, I hope it was a good experience. I've never been on it. I have friends who have kids that go to school at Palm Beach Atlantic. They love traveling that way. Ellis has gone to Miami on Brightline and enjoyed it.
2: Loved it.
0: 3.5 hours to Miami. We're hearing that Brightline, though, has filed for a prearranged Chapter 11 bankruptcy. The train will still continue to run. This shouldn't noticeably affect operations. This is hopefully to restructure things financially in the company. Well, we're all feeling the higher gas prices at the gas station. Airlines are, of course, being affected as well. American, United, and Southwest Airlines have all said that rising jet fuel prices are prompting carriers to adjust capacity and closely monitor their schedules. Some flights in December could even be cut if prices keep going in this direction. And here in Central Florida, there are many great places to explore as a family. A new interactive exhibit, Extreme Sports Beyond Human Limits, opened over the weekend at the Orlando Science Center. Visitors of all ages can explore the science, psychology, and physical demands behind extreme sports. So there's rock climbing, you can tackle a parkour course, walk across a high line to test your balance, and navigate an off-road bike path, all safely, of course. And it sounds like a lot of fun. The exhibit will be there until the beginning of January, and it is included with general admission.
3: 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Yeah.

Step in the building, Bible on me. 1, 2, 3, you know we deep. Just like Moses split in the sea. We walk in the church, I ain't paying the fee. I make time for God, he make time for me. Matthew 18:20, you said when we come in your name, we coming in.

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1: I was down, but now I'm up. Yeah. This all got, this ain't no love.

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0: 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Yeah. Thanks for spreading the word.
2: 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Yeah, me, you.
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0: 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This is hot.
1: Okay. Crazy. Yeah. Come on. I guess I'm just

Hope lives in the music. Central Florida's positive hits in hip-hop. This is Hot.

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1: I say,
0: we've got you.
1: Yeah, buddy.
0: Central Florida's positive hits in hip-hop. This is Hot.

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1: still holy.
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1: still holy.
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1: still holy.
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1: 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Central Florida's positive hits and hip-hop. 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
1: Central Florida's positive hits and hip-hop. This is your hot, yeah, cloudy skies today. We're expecting those showers, thunderstorms start firing up later today. Off and on, those showers will continue. 70% chance of that hitting your front lawn. We're talking a high right around 91. Later tonight, showers, thunderstorms, a low right around 75 for the overnight. Tomorrow, even a better chance of rain by the afternoon, 89 for expected high. Right now, 78 around town.

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0: careful where you put your attention. 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Like, that's what your reality gonna be. 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It's options in this world. You got options. You got choices.
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Central Florida's Positive Hits and Hip Hop. This is your Heights. Good morning. Brand new stuff. His name, Bodie. The song is called Idols. It's on your Heights. Check it out.

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0: Central Florida's positive hits and hip hop. This is your hot, yeah, cloudy skies today. We're definitely expecting that rain coming our direction this afternoon. 70% chance of that hitting your front lawn. Again, we're talking high right around 91. Later tonight, some showers expected, a low 75. Tomorrow, even a better chance of rain by the afternoon. Again, a high right around 89. Right now, it's us, 82 around town with Hovey.
1: We'll sing your name from the rooftop. We'll bring you praise and we won't stop. It's not for us, it's for your heart.

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Alex Jean on your hot, Central Florida's positive hits and hip hop. This is your hot. I'm Tim, coming with the Wolfman. Yeah, parking meters. Talking about it digital. It is officially done in downtown Orlando. If you're heading out to downtown anytime soon, the digital parking meters are now installed officially online.

Central your phone is positive hits and hip hop. This is your hot. And just celebrating this week in Orlando, Magic Kingdom, 55 years ago, as of October 1st, that was Thursday, this past week, Walt Disney World turned 55 years at the Magic Kingdom. Back then, there was only, of course, Magic Kingdom, and two resorts were available back 55 years ago. Ticket price back then, I just looked it up, was $3.50. Crazy, right? Congratulations, 55 years. Here's Spencer Cain on your hot.

working. Some of y'all be too drunk off clout. 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

Central Florida's Positive Hits at Hip Hop. This is your hot, yeah, cloudy skies today. We're expecting a good shot at some showers, thunderstorms throughout the afternoon. Again, we're talking a high right around 91. Later tonight, low of 75 with a few showers. Tomorrow, again, sunshine to start the afternoon. Showers, thunderstorms, a high right around 89. Right now, it's 85 around town with Aaron.

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3: 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Yeah, me, you.
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1: And that boy Midwest, mighty.

Time for Fortis Positive Hits at Hip Hop. This is your hot, yeah, cloudy skies today. We're expecting some showers, thunderstorms throughout the afternoon. Yeah, it's going to be hit and miss. We're talking a 70% chance of coverage. Lots of sunshine. High right around 91. Later tonight, a few showers. Lows right around 75 for the overnight. Tomorrow, again, sunshine. Afternoon showers, thunderstorms coming our way. We're talking 89 for expected high. Right now, it's 87 around town.

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It's a little afternoon. Thanks for making hot a part of your day. 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

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Lecrae, the song My Everything.

Send your funniest positive hits at Hip Hop. This is your hot. If you remember Jeffrey from Toys R Us, yeah, Toys R Us, just heard that they're expanding out. They were gone for a while. Stores closed all over the U.S. They are back. And a matter of fact, one of them is popping up right here in Central Florida in the Oviedo Mall. It apparently is coming on board here in the next soon, just in time for the holidays. So if you missed the Toys R Us, if you grew up a Toys R Us kid, yeah, it's coming back. You're supposed to Mike Jr. in your height.

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0: 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Central Florida's positive hits and hip-hop. 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

0: 100% of your fault is positive hits of hip-hop. This is your hot, yeah, cloudy skies today. We're expecting those showers, thunderstorms firing up throughout the afternoon. It's going to be hit and miss. We're talking a high right around 891. A 70% chance of showers, thunderstorms this afternoon. Later tonight, some showers expected, a low 75. Tomorrow, again, sunshine to start, then the afternoon showers. Yeah, they're pretty much in the picture. Again, we're talking even a better chance of rain tomorrow. We're talking a high right near 89. Right now, it's 88 around town.
1: 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We'll bring you praise and we won't stop. 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
1: 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It's on your hot.

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careful where you put your attention. You're doing all that negative talking. 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It's options in this world. You got options.

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Central Florida's positive hits at hip-hop. Dizzy is your hot. Yeah, cloudy skies today. We're expecting showers, thunderstorms throughout the afternoon. 91 expected high today. Later tonight, some showers expected, a low right around 75. Tomorrow, again, 89 for our expected high. Good chance of some showers, thunderstorms heading our direction tomorrow. So heads up on that. Right now, it's 88 around town.

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Nathan Davis Jr. on your hot Central Florida's positive hits and hip hop. Hey, it's from Melbourne, Palm Bay. Thank you for listening. My old stomping grounds in Melbourne. Yeah, thank you. Big shout out to Calvary Chapel there in Melbourne for all the love and support. Thank you for the prayers. We're at

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0: cane. 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
1: Sweet victory.
0: You hear me? 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
0: Cause we winning. Yeah, you know we winning. 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
1: Sweet victory.
0: Cause we winning. Yeah, you know.

Central Florida's Positive Hits and Hip Hop. This is your hot. And congratulations going out to Magic Kingdom just this last week. October 1st, Thursday, officially hit 55 years since Magic Kingdom came into existence, came to Orlando. Back then, I'm looking back, we had two resorts, the Magic Kingdom, and the ticket price back then was $3.50. Parking was 50 cents back then. Ugh. Memories, 55 years. Hey, congratulations going out to Magic Kingdom. Here's Bodie on your hot. I was

0: 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I can't tell it all, man. 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
1: I was down, but now I'm up. Yeah. 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

0: 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Yeah. Thanks for spreading the word.
1: This is for you. Yeah, me, you. Yeah, me, you.
0: Central Florida's positive hits in hip-hop. 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

0: doing? 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
1: This is hot.
2: It's like 3:30. Yeah.
3: I've been grinding all day and all night. Hall of Fame on my mind. 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
1: we've got you.
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1: Central Florida's positive hits in hip hop. This is Hot.

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0: 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Central Florida's positive hits and hip-hop. 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

0: always call on me, brother, but if I'm ever unreachable, just tap in with the one who's always available, you feel me? 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

0: careful where you put your attention. You're doing all that negative talking. Like, that's what your reality gonna be. And I'm trying to tell you, it's options. It's options in this world. You got options. You got choices.
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2: Oh yeah.
1: This is hot.
3: Hey Nate, how's life?
4: I don't know. It's all right.
3: I've been dealing with some things like every human being and really didn't sleep much last night. I'm sorry. That's fine. I just think I need a little me time. I just think I need a little free time. Little break from the shows and the bus rides. Yeah. 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

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I look at the crowd and see so many faces. 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
1: Yeah, the sales can rise. 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

0: 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You stay the same.
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Tryna break through like halfback. 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As I get bigger, I minimize. Had to take me a break, it's too many lies. Now I'm back to it like a nana.

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0: 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Goldberg, Palm Bay. You can now hear Hot at 97.9 FM. Yeah. Thanks for spreading the word.
1: This is for you. Yeah, me, you. Yeah, me, you.
0: Central Florida's positive hits in hip-hop. This is Hot.
2: Step in the building. 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We walk in the church. 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

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I make time for God, he make time for me. Matthew 18:20, you said when we come in your name, we coming in.

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1: Workday weekend.
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1: Central Florida's positive hits in hip hop. 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
0: 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Central Florida's positive hits and hip-hop. 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